These other troops in the dark alleys, patiently waiting for the day they can feed. Serving dinner to the dope fiend and the child eats alone. This is for the foster children, for the runaways, for the underworld, and the underpaid.

0: of laughter, echoes of breath. Your voice survives all others like a draft of greens in the veins. To be loved is to be tended to tenderly, truthfully floating in the swamp of eyes. Love is an allness, open-ended sky, bare arms, stenciled dreams, skinless and captured by the crevices of reach. Love is the hollow of the heart in the blood, the arch of feet toward a kiss, the mouth of an ellipsis.
1: J'ai rêvé d'une musique. J'ouvre les yeux et je l'entends sur FIP.

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0: Play fake, cut on the break. 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
1: Tell me, everybody's picking up on that feline beat, 'cause everything else is obsolete. A square with a horn makes you wish you weren't born
0: every time he plays.
1: But with a square in the act, you can set music back
0: to the caveman days.
1: I've heard some corny birds who tried to sing.
0: Still, a cat's the only cat who knows how to swing.
2: Who wants to dick along her dick and stuff like that?
1: When everybody wants to be a cat. A